0: The band Bon Jovi made the Forbes magazine list on this day in 2020 for the highest paid celebrities over the past year. They were tied with U2 at number 87 on that list, making $38 million in the year previous. The highest paid musician on the list of celebrities was Elton John, who was at number 14. He earned $81 million.
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14: Friday will be mostly sunny with a high near 84. There is a slight chance of showers and thunderstorms in the afternoon. Saturday will be mostly sunny with a high near 88.
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0: Stevie Guitar Miller and Sting Stewart and Andy in that set, and The Police, who started a four-week run atop the UK singles chart on this day in 83 with their fifth and final number one single over there in the UK. It was Every Breath You Take, which went on to become Song of the Year and won Best Pop Performance at the 84 Grammys.
1: A benefit dinner and auction for Charlie Weber will be held June 25th, starting at 4, at the Mattoon VFW. 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

0: big hit there for the Hollies in Long Cool Woman. Their first U.S. hit was Just One Look back in 1964, and their final U.S. hit was performed on American Bandstand on this day in 1983. They did a cover version of Stop in the Name of Love from the Supremes, making their 12th and final top 40 entry here in the States.
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0: Billy Idol and Steve Stevens, one of my favorite tracks from that duo, in Eyes Without a Face. McCartney and Wings back there. Wings guitarist Jimmy McCullough was born on this day in 53 in Dumbarton, Scotland. And man, we lost him way, way too young. Jimmy McCullough passed away back in September of 79. He was just 26.
1: 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It's open to boys and girls, kindergarten through 12th grade, from all area schools. 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

0: U2 was on hand to celebrate the 25th anniversary of Amnesty International on this day at the Cow Palace in San Francisco. It was the first date of the Conspiracy of Hope tour, which played six shows for U2, Sting, Bryan Adams, Peter Gabriel, Lou Reed, and Joan Baez.
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8: A slight chance of showers and thunderstorms Friday, mainly in the afternoon. Mostly sunny with a high near 84. Breezy southwest wind. Saturday, mostly sunny and warmer with a high near 88. Overnight lows in the upper 60s.
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0: band Blondie was playing at CBGB's on this day in 1976, that great live venue in New York City. You can hear that concert on the album Live at CBGB's New York. It features Blondie on it, the Talking Heads, as well as the Tough Darts.
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0: A track that always takes me back to my younger years. It's Sweet and Love Is Like Oxygen. We said goodbye to their bassist and co-founder Steve Priest on this day in 2020, 6 years ago, at the age of 72. Now, between 1971 and 1984, that group had 5 U.S. singles in the top 40.
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8: A slight chance of showers and thunderstorms Friday afternoon. High near 84 with a south-southwest wind up to 17 miles per hour, gusting to 26. Partly cloudy Friday night with a low around 69. Saturday mostly sunny and warmer. High near 88.
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0: I, Bob Barron, have reached my limit on this Thirsty Thursday. Time to go quench that thirst. I will talk to you this weekend.
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Casting a vote for the villainous ones on Batman, the Joker. Oh, you like the Riddler better. I like Catwoman, really, to be honest with you. Here's 38 Special.

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4: A slight chance of showers and thunderstorms is possible Friday afternoon. High near 84. Saturday turns mostly sunny with a high near 88. A 30% chance of showers continues overnight into Saturday.
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0: Number one music, You Ain't Seen Nothing Yet, Honey. Bachman Turner Overdrive from the album Not Fragile. Stick around, ZZ Top on the way, and a sing-along from Van the Man Morrison.
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5: The forecast on 92.1 The X is brought to you by the Coles County Speedway. 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
6: Friday will be mostly sunny with a high near 84. There is a slight chance of thunderstorms late in the afternoon. Overnight, a 30% chance of showers arrives after 5 a.m. Saturday stays mostly sunny and warmer with a high near 88.
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0: And a very happy anniversary to Suzanne and Tim on their 15th wedding anniversary. Join hands, you lovebirds. Stick around, more great music on the other side. The Police have arrived in Blink 182 per your musical demand.
1: The second annual Paige Robinson Basketball Camp will be held on June 28th at Okaw Valley Middle School. 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

0: I was just thinking, hey, less than 5 months away until Halloween. 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It's hard to believe, isn't it? Smashing Pumpkins, 1979. Bob Worthington here. 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
7: The forecast on 92.1 The X is brought to you by the Coles County Speedway. 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
8: Friday will see increasing clouds with a slight chance of showers near 84. And south-southwest, winds up to 28 miles per hour. Overnight, a 30% chance of thunderstorms. Saturday will be mostly sunny near 88 with a low around 69.
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0: Let's dance. David Bowie, Bob Worthington here. 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

0: On our overnight flight of fun, flying away with Lenny Kravitz. And more from where that came from, including Billy Idol Rockin' and Santana, Per Your Musical Demand, next.
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7: The forecast on 92.1 The X is brought to you by the Coles County Speedway. 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
8: A slight chance of showers and thunderstorms is possible Friday afternoon. Highs will be near 84 with a south-southwest wind. Saturday brings a 30% chance of storms after 5 p.m., with a high near 87.
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0: Rocking with Billy Idol with Tommy James and the Shondells song. Tommy wrote it as he was sitting in a Midtown Manhattan hotel room, saw this flashing Mutual of New York sign just kind of blinking through his window, put pen to paper, and a hit was born for Tommy James and the Shondells. And of course, with that one there, number one from Billy Idol, their version of Money, Money. Stick around, John Kay and Steppenwolf and Dire Straits lead the way.
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0: Out of the air once again, doing wheelies in the parking lot. Born to be Wild, John Kay and Steppenwolf. Bob Worthington here. More great music near. And consider us your weekend soundtrack throughout the weekend. And tell a friend or two about us.
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0: 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We're leading the way with all the great music for you all summer long, because you know summer sounds best right here. John Cougar Mellencamp leading the way, also Styx.
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5: The forecast on 92.1 The Axe is brought to you by the Coles County Speedway. 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
6: A slight chance of showers and thunderstorms is possible after 3 p.m. Friday. Increasing clouds and a high near 84. South-southwest wind 11 to 16 miles per hour. Overnight lows around 68 with a slight chance of showers after 5 a.m. Saturday will be mostly sunny with a high near 87.
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0: 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We appreciate you, about the good thing we got going here, and all summer long, consider us your weekend soundtrack.
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0: Double D, Duran Duran, playing that for Joanna. Happy birthday to you on your special day. And all of you are celebrating a birthday today on this June the 5th.
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6: A slight chance of showers and thunderstorms this afternoon. Increasing clouds, high near 84. South-southwest wind up to 16 miles per hour, gusts to 28. Tonight, mostly cloudy, low around 68. Saturday, mostly sunny with a slight chance of thunderstorms after 2 p.m., high near 87.
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0: I hope today finds you in love, and if not, tomorrow. There's always tomorrow, you know that. Friday, I'm in Love, The Cure, one of the songs got them in the Rock and Roll Hall of Fame a few years back. Def Leppard, also Billy Joel, leading the way.
1: The second annual Paige Robinson Basketball Camp will be held on June 28th at Okaw Valley Middle School. It's open to boys and girls, kindergarten through 12th grade, from all area schools. 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

0: Hey, enjoying that first cup of coffee with us, and just pour some sugar on me, and you got your cereal there. You know, it's Def Leppard, Bob Worthington here, and good morning, your Friday morning, and hey, have a great weekend.
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0: was happening. Sammy, Eddie, Alex, and Michael Van Halen, and right now we made it. It is a Friday morning today, June 5th. It's Jim. All right, birthdays. First thing we do each and every weekday morning, we want to say a happy birthday to Susie Orman. She is a financial advisor, did a bunch of personal finance books, also hosted the Susie Orman Show, 75 today. Kenny G, 70 today. We've got Jeff Garlin from the Goldbergs and Curb Your Enthusiasm, 64. Mark Wahlberg, yeah, Boogie Nights, you know, 55. We've also got Pete Wentz, bass player for Fall Out Boy. And we've got Tyler Ninja Blevins, professional gamer, Twitch streamer, YouTube personality, 35 today. You might not know, but ask the kids. They'll tell you. If you are celebrating a birthday today, happy birthday to you. And congratulations, everybody who is celebrating an anniversary. What do we get to, what else we get to celebrate today? It is National Hot Air Balloon Day. It is National Donut Day, which is your fave. Yeah, one of those cake donuts. You like the eclairs. I'm going cinnamon roll. Eh, that's not really a donut, is it? So let's go maple bar. Maple bar. And an old fashioned. Also, it is National Veggie Burger Day. Donuts and Veggie Burger. That's the yin and the yang. All right, hang tight. Billy Idol coming up, and Queen's next.
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4: A slight chance of showers and thunderstorms is possible this afternoon. Highs near 84 with southwest winds up to 16 miles per hour and gusts to 28 miles per hour. Overnight lows around 68. Saturday will be mostly sunny with a high near 87 and a slight chance of afternoon thunderstorms.
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0: Want to thank Monica for today's crazy studies. Hit me up on Facebook if you find some fun stuff you want to share. It's Radio Guy Jim. If you're a follower, you can instant message me with what you come across online. Got four quickies for you today. Space experts say we simply cannot keep track of all the deadly asteroids headed towards Earth. All right. That makes us sleep better at night. According to the book, Keep Your Brain Alive, they say you can improve your mental abilities by just changing the way you do little things in your life. And one of the suggestions, they say, is to drive with mittens on. U.S. adults, they say, get roughly 12% of their calories from fast food. And that whole 12% is going straight to our McMiddles. I did go get a couple of corn dogs yesterday. And I got a large tot. Let's see. Oh, and red delicious apples, they say, are the best for you, even though they're maybe not the sweetest. Maybe you go for the Cosmic Crisps, or you like the Honey Crisp or the Galas. They say that the red delicious are the best for you. They say that they have the highest concentrations of the health-enhancing chemicals that are good for your body. Make sure you eat the peel, they say. Yep, 6 times more antioxidant activity than the meat of the apple. 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

0: Is that going to be the theme for the weekend, dipping into the honeydew jar for 2026? Yeah, I got a bunch of those things. Let's see. Paint the office. Kid moved out of his room. Got to paint that room. Got yard work to do. Cars to work on. I don't know. How about you? Are you just going to hang out? Enjoy some family time or some alone time. Nothing wrong with that either. Got sports this weekend to watch. Yep, trying to sneak in some NBA basketball. Tonight, Knicks and Spurs, game number 2. Did you think the Knicks are going to win that first one? Was that 105-95? Remember right? I didn't get a chance to see anything. I saw a few highlights of that. I know the odds makers early on had the Spurs as the winners of the NBA Finals, but I don't know. We'll see what happens. See what happens tonight. Of course, Stanley Cup Final happening as well. We got Saturday night another Hurricanes Golden Knights game. If you're a hockey fan,
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0: 92 on the axe. It's Fastball in the Way. Friday morning, Jim here. 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
8: The forecast on 92.1 The Axe is brought to you by the Coles County Speedway. 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
9: A slight chance of showers and thunderstorms develops after 3 p.m. Increasing clouds with a high near 84. South-southwest wind 9 to 16 miles per hour, gusting to 28. Tonight, mostly cloudy, with a low around 68.
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0: Friday morning, Jim here. We got to the Black Crowes coming up. Also, Daryl Hall and John Oates in just a couple of minutes. Want to congratulate all of our 2026 graduates, whether it's high school or college. Enjoy your graduation parties. Have fun with friends. Just remember, and for the parents too, no drinking and driving.
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0: Black Crowes and Hard to Handle, Chris and Rich and the rest of the guys on the road this summer, stop by the website, see if they're playing a place near you that you can make it to. It's Jim. We got Billy Joel on the way, kicking off another hour of the greatest classic hits of all time.
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6: Illinois Radio Network Sports, I'm Matt McCoy. The Cubs avoid a three-game sweep and snap an eight-game Wrigley Field losing streak in dramatic fashion, rallying for four in the bottom of the ninth to beat the A's 7-6. Pete Crow Armstrong coming through with a walk-off run-scoring single.
7: We've done it a lot over the last couple years. I feel like finished games in the bottom of the ninth. So, whenever you get to run and jump around like little kids, it's always a blast.
6: The Cubs back at it in Wrigley this afternoon, opening a weekend series with the Giants. The White Sox enjoyed yesterday off. They're at the Phillies for the first of three tonight. Anthony Kay gets the start. The Bears closed out a week of voluntary OTA work. Next up in the offseason program, mandatory minicamp starting Tuesday. WNBA hoops tonight. The Sky back in action, hosting Connecticut. And the Stanley Cup Finals are tied at one. Carolina rallied to win game two, 4-3 in overtime over Las Vegas. I'm Matt McCoy, Illinois Radio Network Sports.
8: A slight chance of showers and thunderstorms develops after 3 p.m. Increasing clouds with a high near 84. South-southwest wind 9 to 16 miles per hour, gusting to 28. Tonight, mostly cloudy, with a low around 68.
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6: A slight chance of showers and thunderstorms arrives this afternoon. Highs near 84 with gusty southwest winds up to 28 miles per hour. Tonight will be mostly cloudy with a low around 68. Saturday brings a mix of sun and a slight chance of storms, with a high near 87.
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0: Def Leppard on 92.1 The Axe. Hopefully you're off to a good start on your Friday morning. Maybe you're a third shifter and you are already finished with your day and the weekend is already upon you for this time. Well, if you have someone who was entered in the Bagel Fest Beautiful Baby Contest, make sure to check that email because everybody has been sent an email with the contest confirmation and the rules and everything you'll need to know. Check your spam file just in case it maybe has gone there. So if you're registered or tried to sign up for the Bagel Fest Beautiful Baby Contest, check your email. Make sure you got all the info that you'll need.
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0: 92.1 The Axe, Against the Wind from Bob Seger and the Silver Bullet Band. Hopefully you won't be running against the wind tomorrow at the Races for All Paces. By the way, you can pick up your packet if you're signed up for this weekend's races. 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The times, 10K run and walk will start at 7:50 tomorrow morning. 5K run and walk starts at 8:15. 1 mile fun run and walk starts at 9:30 a.m. And the toddler trot and diaper dash will start at 10:15 tomorrow morning. Have some fun. It's a great day for the Races for All Paces coming up tomorrow.
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5: A slight chance of showers and thunderstorms arrives this afternoon. Highs near 84, with gusty southwest winds up to 28 miles per hour. Tonight will be mostly cloudy, with a low around 68. Saturday brings a mix of sun and a slight chance of storms, with a high near 87.
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6: The forecast on 92.1 The Axe is brought to you by the Coles County Speedway. 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
7: A slight chance of showers and thunderstorms this afternoon. Partly sunny, high near 84. Winds from the south-southwest at 11 to 16 miles per hour. Gusting to 28. Tonight, mostly cloudy with a low around 68. Saturday, mostly sunny with a high near 87. A slight chance of showers and thunderstorms after 2 p.m.
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0: Jackson Brown on 92.1 The Axe. 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This date in history, 2012, science fiction author Ray Bradbury passed away at the age of 91. Bradbury's classics include The Martian Chronicles, Fahrenheit 451, and Something Wicked This Way Comes. 2011, on this date, Teen Wolf premiered on MTV and ran for 6 seasons. 2009, The Hangover was released. That's the original Hangover movie. I went to the theater and saw that in the movie theater twice. That I'm not sure that's ever happened before or since then. I found those two movies to be just hilarious. And on this date in 2002, 14-year-old Elizabeth Smart was kidnapped right out of her bedroom by two homeless men. She was found alive and well 9 months later, just 18 miles away from her Salt Lake City home. News and notes anytime at MyRadioLink.com.
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0: 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Or if you just need some routine maintenance done, call for an appointment. 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An Arizona police department shared a video of officers and wildlife officials using a tarp to catch a tranquilized bear after it fell out of a tree. It worked, even though one of the bears kind of fell on top of the zonked out bear. The department says the bear is great and has been relocated, so everybody got the job done successfully on that occasion. By the way, if you're participating in the Races for All Paces tomorrow, you can pick up your packet today at the Health Communities office at 102 West Buchanan in Charleston, or you can pick it up tomorrow before all the races start.
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5: Illinois Radio Network Sports, I'm Matt McCoy. After an off day, the Cardinals are back at it tonight, opening a three-game home series against the Reds. Kyle Leahy starting the opener. Cardinals at 32-28 are five games back of the Brewers in the NL Central. Football news, while NFL teams continue off-season programs, the St. Louis Battlehawks in final preparations for the UFL semifinals that'll host the Louisville Kings on Sunday. A thriller in Game 2 of the Stanley Cup Finals. Carolina rallied from two goals down in the third period to beat Las Vegas 4-3 in overtime. The Hurricanes' Seth Jarvis winning in an OT with a power play goal.
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5: 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And it's Game 2 of the NBA Finals tonight. 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
8: A slight chance of showers and thunderstorms this afternoon. Partly sunny, high near 84. Winds from the south-southwest at 11 to 16 miles per hour, gusting to 28. Tonight, mostly cloudy with a low around 68. Saturday, mostly sunny with a high near 87. A slight chance of showers and thunderstorms after 2 p.m.
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0: Cause I gotta have faith. I gotta have faith. Cause I gotta have
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The Goo Goo Dolls getting their first number one with a song in which they never sing the title, Iris. Why it ain't stunned on your Friday morning. And coming up next, the shocking drop of a plane while sitting at the airport gate. Yikes, I'll have where and how after dark.

0: hopping on board for that free ride with the Edgar Winter Group in a song that peaked at number 14. Well, hiya, Chains Johns. Happy Friday morning to you. We made it, and thank you for including us in your day. Not so happy for Lufthansa Airlines because a shocking drop of one of their planes while sitting at the airport gate happened yesterday afternoon. Thankfully, no passengers were on board the 787 Dreamliner aircraft when the nose gear just gave way and the plane collapsed down on its nose. They said it was a stationary aircraft parked at the gate. Now, crew members and ground staff were on board. Passengers had not yet boarded, but they were minutes away from beginning that. Lufthansa says that several staff members were injured and are currently receiving medical treatment. Now, this plane is only 1 year old, and by the way, they list price for about $300 million. Of course, as you begin adding options, kind of like a car, the price goes up from there. But anyway, it turns out that a nose landing gear lockdown pin could be inadvertently placed in the wrong hole. This has happened on one other aircraft that happened a couple of years ago in the UK. They said there's the opportunity for error when inserting that nose landing gear locking pin because there are two holes located close together and the pin could be accidentally inserted into the wrong hole of the two holes. Oopsie. So we'll see what happens with that. But again, thankfully, nobody injured seriously. But wow, the ground staff was right there. And they posted video at people.com. It could have collapsed on top of somebody, but thankfully it did not. Yikes. All right. Coming up next for us, we keep that ride theme going with Bachman Turner Overdrive. Then we cut Footloose with Kenny Loggins.
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12: A slight chance of showers and thunderstorms moves in after 4 p.m. today, with partly sunny skies and a high near 84. Winds from the southwest at 13 to 16 miles per hour, gusting to 28. Tonight, mostly cloudy with a low around 68. Saturday brings a slight chance of showers and thunderstorms in the afternoon, with a high near 87.
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0: Huggins getting his first number one, and it stayed there for 3 weeks with Footloose from that motion picture and soundtrack of the same name. Why, it's Haynes Johns. Up next, Alanis Morissette, Big Time in Love. She explains more after the Slow Your Roll song from ELO.
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0: Alanis Morissette, Big Time in Love, because it's head over feet. Well, that's how you know, right? Well, hi, it's Haynes Johns. Glad to be part of your Friday morning as we get a running start on your weekend. All the way next, one of the final number ones for the Beatles. After Huey Lewis in the News, keep that All In with Love song theme going. And on the way next hour, speaking of Beatles, how baking bread and talking babies helped heal the Beatles feud. Really? Well, I'll have the root cause and who was eventually validated for being the only one right. Coming up.
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4: After crashes the last 2 weeks at Charlotte and Nashville, Ross Chastain has slid to 26th in the championship standings as the series looks to the 2 mile Michigan International Speedway this weekend in Brooklyn, Michigan, a track where Chastain and his Trackhouse team have finished in the top 10 in two of the last three races there. And he knows that he has to limit mistakes to have a solid run, something that he has struggled with in the past.
8: I've taken us out of a shot to win there by crashing on a pit cycle when I didn't need to. And avoiding that would be top of mind for me as well, if wherever we pop out through a green flag cycle there in stage three.
4: Practice and qualifying is set for tomorrow evening for Sunday's Firekeepers Casino 400. I'm Kyle Rickey. 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
1: There is a chance of a shower or a thunderstorm this afternoon, otherwise partly sunny and breezy today with a high of 84. Mostly cloudy tonight, a slight chance of a shower overnight with a low of 68. Today, you can pick up your packet for the Races for All Paces if you're already signed up. Packet pickup is between now and 5 o'clock at the Health Communities Office at 102 West Buchanan in Charleston. You can also pick up your packet tomorrow morning before the races start. 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
1: Happy Friday morning to you. We thank you for including us in your day. My name is Haynes Johns, reminding you the second annual Paige Robinson Basketball Camp is coming up on June 28th at the Okaw Valley Middle School. Now, it's open to boys and girls, kindergarten through 12th grade from all area schools. More details on their Facebook page. Look for Okaw Valley CUSD 302 Facebook page. 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Again, that's coming up on June 28th. 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
10: Good morning. I'm Jeff Nally on the Cromwell Ag Radio Network. At the Chicago Board of Trade this morning, it is a weaker market again, trying to avoid 6 days in a row lower in the corn and the soybean market, but we've started off with a weaker bias. Wheat trade is mixed this morning. The July and September are only up a fraction, but the deferreds are down between a fraction and two and a fraction. As we look to the soy product trade, which has been under pressure because of weaker crude, we're still down this morning, 23 cents to 39 cents lower. The soybean meal market is $1.30 to $2.40 lower. And the rice market this morning is higher, but cotton futures, they're lower. Live cattle, October contracts, $3.27 higher, $237.07. Feeder cattle trading in the October, $4.82 higher at $351.47. Lean hogs October, $1.32 lower at $84.10. The Chicago Board of Trade has July corn down 3.5, 421. September down 3, 429.75. December down 2.75 at 449 a bushel. July soybeans down 2.75, 11.26.75. November down a penny and a quarter, 11.40 1/4. Wheat futures nearby July, a penny up at 582.75. I'm Jeff Nally.
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7: The forecast on 92.1 The X is brought to you by the Coles County Speedway. 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
12: A slight chance of showers and thunderstorms moves in after 4 p.m. today, with partly sunny skies and a high near 84. Winds from the southwest at 13 to 16 miles per hour, gusting to 28. Tonight, mostly cloudy with a low around 68. Saturday brings a slight chance of showers and thunderstorms in the afternoon, with a high near 87.
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0: The Steve Miller Band with their third and biggest number one, where it stayed for 2 weeks with Abracadabra. Well, hi, it's Haynes Johns. Up next, some firsts. The first top 10 hit for the Doobie Brothers after the first number one for Heart.
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0: Doobie Brothers getting their first top 10 hit when Long Train Runnin' peaked at number 8. Without love, where would you be right now? Discuss. Well, hi, it's Haynes Johns. Happy Friday morning to you. We thank you for including us in your day as we get a running start on your weekend. Coming up, the first hit for Loverboy after we kick things off with Billy Joel. And on the way next hour, the unique COVID-inspired hobby that took on a life and personality of its own. I'll have what and how, plus how it almost came to a tragic end coming up.
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The first hit for Loverboy when their debut single, Turn Me Loose, peaked at number 35. My name is Haynes Johns, and up next, the unique COVID-inspired hobby that took on a life and personality of its own. I'll have what and how, plus how it almost came to a tragic end after Creed.

0: The first hit for Bon Jovi when their debut single, Runaway, peaked at number 39. Well, hi, it's Haynes Johns with the unique COVID-inspired hobby that took on a life and personality of its own. It's a car that we now know as Sheldon. I'm thinking Sheldon from the Big Bang Theory, but no, that's not where the name came from. But it almost came to a tragic end. We start with Elena Hahn, and she first told her husband during COVID she was thinking about covering her car in shells, seashells, that she's been collecting along the coast in Long Island and Florida. Well, he suggested that she start something smaller, maybe like a picture frame. So she says, no, I got to go big or stay home. So the challenge was part of the appeal. So that all began during the pandemic when she spent time collecting those shells on the beach. And at the end of the day, she'd sort them by color, shape, and size, eventually realizing, hey, they look less like beach souvenirs and more like tiny mosaic tiles. Then one day a thought struck her, why not cover my car in shells? So she quickly became fascinated with that idea of taking one of nature's oldest and most familiar objects, using it as an unexpected contemporary way as an artist. So then that became Sheldon, her fully electric 2014 smart car covered in thousands of carefully arranged shells. She calls it a rolling work of art. She says every shell has a little different and looks a little different, and I wanted the patterns to feel intentional. There were no shortcuts in finding the right shell for the right spot. And most of the expense, by the way, was, of course, a lot of Gorilla Glue. So unfortunately, though, Sheldon, when his permanent battery died and she couldn't find a replacement. She says there was no way to drive him, so I reluctantly turned him in to my smart car dealer that gave me a dollar for him. Months later, though, she got a call from that dealer. He says, hey, I finally found a battery, searching globally for one because I love Sheldon. So he gifted her the battery and refused payment. So she says, I'll never forget that kindness. Now Sheldon is out and about, and wherever he goes, he attracts attention, of course. And she says the reactions are usually a mix of disbelief, laughter, and a lot of photos. But I like that it brings people to in. There's have an appetite for the unexpected. He began as a creative idea that I felt compelled to bring to life. Well, thanks for doing that. Check out the pictures at people.com for Sheldon. Up next, we keep the running theme going with Bryan Adams, then the Cars with their first top 15 hit.
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5: I'm Jeff Daly on the Cromwell Ag Radio Network. The American job market continues to show surprising strength. It's good news for President Donald Trump, who's taken a beating in the polls over the surging gasoline price that has followed the U.S. and Israeli attacks on Iran. Employers added 172,000 jobs in May, roughly double what forecasters expected. The unemployment remains at 4.3%, according to the Labor Department today. Job growth down slightly last month from a revised 179,000 in May. Stocks are falling on Wall Street today. Big tech companies losing ground and weighing down on the broader market. In the meantime, bond yields surging. Strong jobs report continues to dim expectations the Fed Reserve would cut its benchmark interest rates this year. At the Chicago Board of Trade, we're 6 days in a row down for corn and for soybeans. The wheat market is lower today as well. The market for corn is between 3 and 6 lower. Soybeans, a penny and a fraction to 4 lower. And wheat, a fraction to 3 cents down. July corn down 6 at 418 a bushel. The March at 4 and 3 quarter lower, 462. July soybeans down 4 at 11.25 and a half. November down 2 and a half at 11.39. Nearby July wheat, we're off a fraction at 5.81 a bushel. I'm Jeff Nelly.
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8: The forecast on 92.1 The X is brought to you by the Coles County Speedway. 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
9: A slight chance of showers and thunderstorms moves in after 4 p.m. today, with partly sunny skies and a high near 84. Winds from the southwest at 13 to 16 miles per hour, gusting to 28. Tonight, mostly cloudy with a low around 68. Saturday brings a slight chance of showers and thunderstorms in the afternoon, with a high near 87.
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0: perfect song for the weekend, right? Because I like the nightlife, baby. The Cars getting their first top 15 hit when Let's Go peaked at number 14. Well, hi, it's Haynes Johns. Up next, another first hit. 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

0: A song that peaked at number 13 for Pat Benatar, giving her 8th top 40 hit with Shadows of the Night. Well, hi, it's Haynes Johns. On the way next, we celebrate with Rare Earth after Mellencamp is hometown proud, just like us. And on the way next hour, there's more to the story that was released yesterday about that 767 that struck a light pole on final approach to land in New York City. What led to that and what could have been a major catastrophe coming up.
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0: 92.1 The Axe with Haynes Johns on your Friday. We thank you for including us in your day. Hey, quick reminder, the Lakeland College is holding a summer volleyball camp for kids ages 6 through high school, July 20th through the 23rd, and then again July 27th through the 30th. 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Now, the cost is $100 for players 10 and under, and $150 for those 11 and up. Now, registration is limited to 100 campers per age group. 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One more time, lakelandcollege.edu, all one word. And that's coming up in late July. A reminder from 92.1 The Axe.
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7: I'm Jeff Talley on the Cromwell Ag Radio Network. At the Chicago Board of Trade, it's threatening 6 out of 6, 6 days in a row lower for corn and for soybeans. So the market in an oversold position and still continuing weakness as we head into the weekend. 5 cents to 6 3/4 lower in corn, 7 cents to 10 3/4 cents lower in soybeans, and the wheat market from a penny and a fraction to a nickel lower. In the product trade today, soybean oil futures are under pressure, $1.84 to $2.58 lower. Soybean meal from $2.60 to $3.90 lower. Rice is higher. Cotton futures are lower. Live cattle futures in the October contracts are $1.75 higher at $235.55 a hundred. Feeder cattle October contracts $1.42 higher at $348.07. The lean hog market October trading $1.60 lower, $83.82 a hundred. At the Board of Trade, July corn dropping 7 cents a bushel today, 417.5. The December here at noon down 6 1/4. 445.5. Soybeans July down 11 cents at 1118.5. The November down 8 3/4, 1132 3/4 a bushel. July wheat futures today off to 579 3/4. I'm Jeff Talley.
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11: A slight chance of showers and thunderstorms moves in after 4 p.m. today, with partly sunny skies and a high near 84. Winds from the southwest at 13 to 16 miles per hour, gusting to 28. Tonight, mostly cloudy with a low around 68. Saturday brings a slight chance of showers and thunderstorms in the afternoon, with a high near 87.
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0: Guns N' Roses getting their first number one and has stayed there for 2 weeks with Sweet Child of Mine. Well, hi, it's Haynes Johns. Up next, a 1-2 punch of top five hits. The first for Three Doors Down, after the second for Stevie Nicks going solo from Fleetwood Mac.
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0: The first hit for Three Doors Down when their debut single, Kryptonite, peaked at number 3. Well, hi, it's Haynes Johns. Up next we go bar hopping with Warren Zevon, and then we find out why they have to live like a refugee from Tom Petty and the Heartbreakers. And on the way next hour, it turns out you can run, play, and throw things inside the house. Nah, nah, nah, nah, nah, nah. I'll have the mom that says so, and the surprising reason why, coming up.
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0: Eagle drummer Don Henley with his second solo top five hit when the Boys of Summer peaked at number five. Well, hi, it's Haynes Johns, and turns out you can run, play, and throw things inside the house. See, the kids were right all along, and this mom says so. The surprising reason why coming from Ellie Leonard. She's a 34-year-old mom and content creator in Nashville, Tennessee, and she looked at her empty living room just inside the front door, and she felt the same pressure many homeowners do. She's going to be the first things visitors see when they enter our home, and she didn't want it to be a good impression. Then she realized that she was spending more time thinking about guests than the people who actually live in there. That's when it led her to an unconventional solution, transforming the formal living room and dining room into an indoor basketball court. That's right. She says, I've always loved basketball and dreamed of having an indoor hoop because shooting hoops is genuinely therapeutic for me. So I told my husband we should turn that room into a basketball court, and he thought she was kidding. Well, as her son's fourth birthday approached, what started as a running joke began feeling like a genuine possibility. I started thinking less about creating the perfect room and more about creating a fun memory for our son and our family. That's when the idea evolved into a kids' basketball court. Her husband, however, needed some convincing, but he finally came around and they made it out of play mats. She said the hardwood floor is actually made from interlocking foam mats with black painter's tape creating the court markings. Now, the outdoor basketball hoops anchor each end of the room, and the flooring only took a few hours to install. She said the biggest challenge was getting the court lines right, but all told, the project was only $700. She says what was once an empty room that became the heart of our family life, hosting everything from after-dinner pickup games to spirited rounds of pig or horse. She says, what I love most is that the room gets used constantly. Instead of being a space we walk past, it becomes a space we gather in. And I know this is just a season of life. It won't last forever, but I have no regrets in doing that because there'll be plenty of years for a perfectly put together house. Right now, though, I'm more interested in creating memories than creating the perfect room. Wow, an indoor basketball court in the living room. Who knew? Up next, the highest chart successes for Evanescence and Eddie Money.
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9: The forecast on 92.1 The Axe is brought to you by the Coles County Speedway. 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
10: A slight chance of showers and thunderstorms moves in after 4 p.m. today, with partly sunny skies and a high near 84. Winds from the southwest at 13 to 16 miles per hour, gusting to 28. Tonight, mostly cloudy with a low around 68. Saturday brings a slight chance of showers and thunderstorms in the afternoon, with a high near 87.
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0: Amy Lee and Evanescence from my hometown, Little Rock, with their highest chart success. Their first hit and debut single, Bring Me to Life, that peaked at number 5. Well, hi, it's Haynes Johns. Happy Friday to you and happy birthday today to author Ken Follett. Writes amazing thriller novels. He turned 77. Susie Orman, the financial advisor, turning 75. Kathleen Kennedy, she is the movie producer that gave us great Lucas films, and she is just retired now from there. Anyway, she turned 73. She's an amazing producer. Kenny G, the saxophonist, turning 70. Jeff Garland, turning 64. He played Murray Goldberg in the Goldberg sitcom. Ron Livingston, Peter, from that Office Space movie, he turns 59. Mark Wahlberg, Marky Mark, from The Departed, as well as his singing career, plus the movie Boogie Nights. Thank you, Dirk Diggler. He turns 55. Chad Allen from Dr. Quinn Medicine Woman, turning 52. And Lisa Weil, she played Paris Geller in The Gilmore Girls. He turns 49. If it's your birthday or anniversary, we wish you the best. Coming up next, ZZ Top after Roxette and their first number one.
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It's like 10,000 spoons when all you need is a knife. 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

0: Got to wait for the crash at the end. It's Robert Palmer. This is Ken Cocker, Supertramp, from one of my all-time favorite albums, 1979's Breakfast in America, is coming up for you in just a little bit.
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8: The forecast on 92.1 The Axe is brought to you by the Coles County Speedway. 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
9: A slight chance of showers and thunderstorms moves in after 4 p.m. today, with partly sunny skies and a high near 84. Winds from the southwest at 13 to 16 miles per hour, gusting to 28. Tonight, mostly cloudy with a low around 68. Saturday brings a slight chance of showers and thunderstorms in the afternoon with a high near 87.
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0: Hey, it's the Summer of 69. Have you checked out his YouTube page today? Keep in mind, Bryan Adams has Acoustic Fridays, where he does, obviously, acoustic versions of his songs. Not just the hits, though. He does some deep cuts as well. Scandal is coming up again in just a bit, and we're also going to play you some Steve Miller. Steve, of course, from Milwaukee, Wisconsin. We'll have that for you momentarily. Hang with us as we do the Friday Cruise.
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0: Got to get down to Swingtown from the 70s. That'd be Steve Miller. And I'd be Ken Cocker. We're going to play some Twisted Sister, one of the all-time great videos. Coming up in a bit, first a look at the born-on dates of the lates and greats for today. And I know they're mostly associated with country, but back in the day, Flowers on the Wall was a huge pop hit. Don Reed of the Statler Brothers is 81 today. Author Ken Follett, he wrote Eye of the Needle and many other great books. He's 77. TV personality Suze Orman is 75 this day. Saxophonist Kenny G from Seattle, he's 70. Comedian Jeff Garlin is 64 this day, and Mark Wahlberg is celebrating. The actor is 55. And there's your Born on Dates of the Lates and Greats today. Milestones and Memories next hour.
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3: I'm Jeff Daly on the Cromwell Ag Radio Network at the Chicago Board of Trade. Corn, wheat, and soybean futures, all three finishing lower today. So that's 6 days in a row of down markets for all three, for at least corn and soybeans at the Board of Trade. We saw weakness this week both in Chicago and in Kansas City. The bean oil market today trades $1.25 to $2.17 lower. Soybean meal from 90 cents to $5.20 lower. Rice traded mixed at the close. Cotton futures were lower all day long. Live cattle, October contracts, 32 cents higher, 234.12. Feeder cattle, October, 57 cents higher at 347.22. October lean hogs down $1.97 at 83.45. At the Chicago Board of Trade, a number of elements working against the market. Strait of Hormuz is still closed. If there's going to be a deal between the U.S. and Iran, it hasn't surfaced yet. And some of the heaviest fighting that we've seen over the past several weeks took place this week. The strait is still closed, and that's the bigger issue for the marketplace. The weather is good in the U.S., and the planting pace has been rapid, and the crop condition is good. July corn off 7 today, 417.5. July soybeans down 8, 1121.5 a bushel. July wheat dropped a penny and 3/4 at 580. I'm Jeff Nally.
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5: Illinois Radio Network Sports, I'm Matt McCoy. The Cubs avoid a 3-game sweep and snap an 8-game Wrigley Field losing streak in dramatic fashion, rallying for 4 in the bottom of the ninth to beat the A's 7-6. Pete Crow Armstrong coming through with a walk-off run scoring single.
6: We've done it a lot over the last couple of years. I feel like finished games in the bottom of the ninth. So, whenever you get to run and jump around like little kids, it's always a blast.
5: The Cubs back at it in Wrigley this afternoon, opening a weekend series with the Giants. The White Sox enjoyed yesterday off. They're at the Phillies for the first of three tonight. Anthony Kay gets the start. The Bears closed out a week of voluntary OTA work. Next up in the offseason program, mandatory minicamp starting Tuesday. WNBA hoops tonight. The Sky back in action, hosting Connecticut. And the Stanley Cup Finals are tied at 1. Carolina rallied to win Game 2, 4-3 in overtime over Las Vegas. I'm Matt McCoy, Illinois Radio Network Sports.
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0: 1987 and George Harrison on 92.1 The Axe. I'm Ken Cocker. 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And if you have an event coming up, it's a great way to get the word out for free. 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We'll get the word out for you. It's 92.1 The Axe. A lot of great music coming up in the near term, including from 1979, The Eagles.
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13: Tonight will be mostly cloudy with a low near 69. Winds from the south-southwest at 10 to 13 miles per hour, gusting to 22. Saturday brings a slight chance of showers and thunderstorms after 4 p.m., with a high near 87. Sunday sees a 60% chance of showers and thunderstorms after 1 p.m., with a high near 83.
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0: Man, that is such a great song. Stop Dragging My Heart Around, Tom Petty and Stevie Nicks. This is Ken Cocker. Well, Billy Idol is going to be on tour this summer with Susanna Hoffs of the Bangles. And, of course, he's got a date on November 14th at the Rock and Roll Hall of Fame where he will be inducted. And we get a song by him coming up in just a bit.
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0: Lifehouse and hanging by a moment. We're doing the Friday Cruise. Hello, weekend. I missed you. Early 70s Grand Funk Railroad's coming up. Let's take a look at the milestones and memories for today. 1964, a guy named David Jones and the King Bees released their very first record. Frankly, didn't do well, didn't sell much, but David later changed his name to David Bowie and had a pretty successful career. 1964, Rolling Stones began their first concert tour with, of all people, Bobby Goldsboro as their opening act. Now, don't get me wrong, Bobby Goldsboro is a wonderful artist, but he and the Stones just don't go together, I don't think. Sadly, in 1968, Robert Kennedy was shot in Los Angeles and passed away the next day. 1981, the AIDS epidemic officially began. 1988, the first Children's Miracle Network telethon was held, raising $580,000. The Sky Dome opened in Toronto in 1989. I think it's called the Rogers Center now. 1998, The Truman Show, pretty good movie starring Laura Linney and Ed Harris and Jim Carrey, opened this day. And there you go. Look at the milestones and memories for number 5, June.
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5: The forecast on 92.1 The Axe is brought to you by the Coles County Speedway. 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
6: Tonight will be mostly cloudy with a low near 69. Winds from the south-southwest at 10 to 13 miles per hour, gusting to 22. Saturday brings a slight chance of showers and thunderstorms after 4 p.m., with a high near 87. Sunday sees a 60% chance of showers and thunderstorms after 1 p.m., with a high near 83.
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5: The forecast on 92.1 The Axe is brought to you by the Coles County Speedway. 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
6: Tonight will be mostly cloudy with a low near 69. Winds from the south-southwest at 10 to 13 miles per hour, gusting to 22. Saturday brings a slight chance of showers and thunderstorms after 4 p.m., with a high near 87. Sunday sees a 60% chance of showers and thunderstorms after 1 p.m., with a high near 83.
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0: I got a bad case of loving you. That's Robert Palmer. This is Ken Cocker doing the cruise. Very pleased you could join us as we ease on down the highway. Having a lot of fun, and we do appreciate you being part of things. We're going to check in and get the music headlines for you momentarily, so hang on for that. Have you heard about this movie, Disclosure Day? It's due on June 12th. Emily Blunt is the star. She's in everything. She was just in Devil Wears Prada. And it's no secret. I'm not giving anything away. It's not a spoiler that the movie is about us not being alone in the universe. Looking forward to it. June 12th is the premiere. Steven Spielberg is helming it.
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0: Aren't we all doing that, working for the weekend? You better believe we are. Absolutely. Otherwise, why work, right? Let's be honest. I mean, I love doing this, but you got to get paid so you can have a little fun, you know, on the weekend. We're going to get to Aerosmith here momentarily. This is Ken Cocker, and hello, weekend. I missed you. Glad to have you back. Let's take a look at music headlines. The Who have released Live at Eden Project, a 2023 concert they held at the iconic venue, and they perform on it with the Heart of England Philharmonic Orchestra. Sad news here, Frankie Valli has had to cancel the remainder of his 2026 tour. Frankie, of course, is 92 years old. He does have some health issues to deal with, not surprising, of course. Cream released an expanded Super Deluxe edition of their 1968 album called Wheels of Fire, and that's due on June 12th. And the Women's Rock and Roll Fantasy Camp is happening in L.A. in November, featuring the Runaways, the Go-Go's, and others. And there's your music headlines today.
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4: After crashes the last 2 weeks at Charlotte and Nashville, Ross Chastain has slid to 26th in the championship standings as the series looks to the 2-mile Michigan International Speedway this weekend in Brooklyn, Michigan, a track where Chastain and his Trackhouse team have finished in the top 10 in two of the last three races there. And he knows that he has to limit mistakes to have a solid run, something that he has struggled with in the past.
8: I've taken us out of a shot to win there by crashing on a pit cycle when I didn't need to. And avoiding that would be top of mind for me as well, if wherever we pop out through a green flag cycle there in stage three.
4: Practice and qualifying is set for tomorrow evening for Sunday's Firekeepers Casino 400. I'm Kyle Rickey. 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

0: knows you. When she knows you.
1: The riffs you remember. The anthems you love. 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

Head for the danger zone. That movie is, oh my heavens, 40 years old. Is that true? Yeah. Top Gun, 92.1, The Axe. Entries are being accepted for the Cream of the Crop Photography Contest for young Illinois residents, age 18, 8 to 18.

0: All are eligible in that age category for the contest, which focuses on Illinois agriculture. 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The entry deadline, by the way, is coming up now. It's June the 12th. 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
6: The forecast on 92.1 The X is brought to you by the Coles County Speedway. 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
7: Tonight will be mostly cloudy with a low near 69. Winds from the south-southwest at 10 to 13 miles per hour, gusting to 22. Saturday brings a slight chance of showers and thunderstorms after 4 p.m., with a high near 87. Sunday sees a 60% chance of showers and thunderstorms after 1 p.m., with a high near 83.
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0: got that double vision Foreigner. They have a new version of their first hit, Feels Like the First Time That Came Out, on which all of their lead singers sing. Their current guy, Luis Maldonado, Kelly Hansen, who was the lead singer before that, and their original Lou Gramm, all guys participate and contribute to this new version of Feels Like the First Time, which is really good. You ought to check it out. John Lennon, and I would call it his signature song.
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0: Oh, that's from the soundtrack of American Gigolo. Remember who starred in that movie? Richard Gere. Remember that, right? And the actress, or really better known as a model back then, Lauren Hutton. Going to play the Human League from the 80s here in a bit. How about we take a look at the born on dates of the lates and greats, Don Reed. Long a member of the Statler Brothers. And, of course, they had a huge pop hit, you may recall, back in the 60s with Flowers on the Wall. He is 81 today. Ken Follett, the author, Eye of the Needle, and so many others. He's 77. Susie Orman is celebrating the TV personality, 75 today. Kenny G, the great saxophonist from the Pacific Northwest, he's 70. Comedian Jeff Garlin, 64. And actor Mark Wahlberg is celebrating 55. There's your born on dates of the lates and greats.
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4: At the high school softball state tournament today, in Class 1A, the third place game went to Gardner South Wilmington. They defeated Okaville 10-5. In Class 2A, the third place game goes to Williamsville. They defeated IC Catholic 15-6. Class 3A state semifinals in softball, Antioch defeated Dunlap 6-1. They'll face the Glenwood Titans. Glenwood defeated Fenwick by a score of 9-3. If you recall, Glenwood is the team that beat Charleston in the regional championship game a couple of weeks ago. They're now in the state championship game. Major League Baseball, the Cubs had a rough afternoon at Wrigley. The Giants all over the Cubs, 18-3 was the final score there. The White Sox will face the Phillies tonight, and the Cardinals begin a weekend series against Cincinnati at 7:15. Tonight in the NBA Finals, it's game number 2, the Knicks at the Spurs. You can hear the game on Victory 103.9. Coverage begins at 6:30, the opening tip-off coming up at 7:30 tonight. The NTT IndyCar Series is Sunday night from Worldwide Technology Raceway near St. Louis. It's on 92 on the Axe, and the NASCAR Cup Series Sunday afternoon at Michigan is on Victory 103.9.
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0: Hungry Like the Wolf is Duran Duran, and we'll get a track from one of my all-time favorite albums, The Joshua Tree, came out in 1987 by U2, right around the corner as we do the cruise for Friday. Hello, weekend. Glad to have you back.
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9: Tonight will be mostly cloudy with a low near 69. Winds from the south-southwest at 10 to 13 miles per hour, gusting to 22. Saturday brings a slight chance of showers and thunderstorms after 4 p.m., with a high near 87. Sunday sees a 60% chance of showers and thunderstorms after 1 p.m., with a high near 83.
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0: stars.
1: Counting Crows, Mr. Jones. Time for Milestones and Memories for this day, June 5. A guy named David Jones and the King Bees released their very first record on this day in 1964. Didn't do well, frankly, but David then changed his name to David Bowie and had just a little bit of success. 1964, the Rolling Stones began their first concert tour with, of all people, Bobby Goldsboro as their opening act. I don't mean to demean Bobby Goldsboro, was hugely popular, but he doesn't seem to... His music and the Stones doesn't really fit together. 1968, sadly, Robert Kennedy was shot in Los Angeles and would pass away the next day. 1981, the AIDS epidemic officially began. In 1988, the first Children's Miracle Network telethon raised $580,000. Sky Dome in Toronto opened in 1989. And a good movie in 1998 debuted, The Truman Show, starring Jim Carrey. And there's a look, Milestones and Memories today.
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0: What a great song that is from their album called Fleetwood Mac in 1975. It was just one of the tracks back in the day, but became a hit later on when she did it live in the 1990s. ELO's coming up in a bit. I'm Ken Cocker. Thanks so much for being with me today. Not only today, but all this week. We've appreciated that. We'll get going on the second week of June next Monday. Till then, have a safe and happy weekend. Hang tough and be cool. We'll see you later.
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